when I need to, and I need to get some rest. Yo, where's the cess? I confess, I burned a hole in the mattress. Yes, yes, it was me. I

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0: I am sorry unequivocally. I just don't know how to love.
1: Ice Rage.

seen best educated, best equipped, best prepared troops refuse to fight. Matter of fact, it's safe to say that they would rather switch than fight.

often take a look at the bright side of things, but there's only something else that I like to see. And the sun comes up at the regular time with the birds that have heard with the mailman. Cry, I've never been one to complain a whole lot. Join my life and the things I've got. So the sun comes up at the regular time with the birds still singing while the mail.

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I knew he'd need a heartbreak just to get his life started. Cause love to me is sacred. I don't hate you, I just hate that you made her. When hatred comes young, kiss the tongue to your faded smiles to a glass, one soft, how we traded, huh? 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See, I've had relationships, but they were just for fun.

0: 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Who can kiss her? Think about those lips, cause it's been fucking days me since I've had a fucking kiss.
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1: 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Let's get crazy.
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0: The Alternative.